0: 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It's us, the Jonas Brothers.
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0: Heavy at times, 10 to 20 millimeters expected and a gusting wind. High of 17. 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
1: A mix of sun and cloud today, windy and 22 degrees. The UV index 8 or very high. Partly cloudy tonight and windy, a low of 11. Tomorrow, rain will be heavy at times, 10 to 20 millimeters expected, and a gusting wind, high of 17. Current weather conditions can be found anytime on your Discover Weyburn app. I'm Judy Peters.
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